Duran Duran, the Reflex, going out to Martina listening in Rochester tonight. Hi, it's Maria Lake. We are in the middle of the 80s at 8. Bob Seger still to come, Journey too. But first, let's take a walk on Sunshine with Katrina and the Waves on 105.9 WMEX.

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0: journey with open arms on the 80s at 8 on 105.9 WMEX. That one going out to Lori, listening online from St. Augustine, Florida. 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And we can see them live too. She said the show was amazing. They are coming to Manchester, SNHU Arena, Sunday, June 7th. 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
5: Cloudy tonight with a low around 43. Tomorrow, showers likely, then rain, high near 52, chance of precipitation 80%. Tomorrow night, rain before 1 a.m., then showers, low around 44, chance of precipitation 90%. Memorial Day, a 50% chance of showers before 2 p.m., mostly cloudy with a high near 67. And Monday night, mostly cloudy with a low around 49. And that's the latest forecast.
6: It's 52 degrees.
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your Love Around George Benson on the 80s at 8 on 105.9 WMEX. Before that, Bryan Adams, and we also heard from George Harrison. Now, if you're a Beatles George Harrison fan, you should pick up his book, The Third Eye Photo Book. It features over 250 unseen photographs taken by George during his time with the Beatles. That sounds so cool. On the way, Billy Ocean and Sheena Easton as the 80s at 8 continues on 105.9 WMEX. Have you solved the Rubik's Cube? 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

0: We didn't start the fire from 1989 on the 80s at 8. Billy Joel on 105.9 WMEX. Hi, it's Maria. So some things from the past I remember very well, and then there are other things that I'm like, wait, what? That happened? But this is something I think most of us will remember. In 1989, the year that song was released, a massive 6.9 magnitude earthquake shook the San Francisco Bay Area, which was big news in of itself, but it hit right before Game 3 of the World Series, and it temporarily stopped the game at Candlestick Park. On the way, Go-Go's, as the 80s at 8 continues on 105.9 WMEX. 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

There's a kind of hush on 105.9 WMEX. 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

0: Here comes the night on 105.9 WMEX. Hi, it's Maria. If you've been putting off going to see Tim Rice and Andrew Lloyd Webber's production of Joseph and the Amazing Technicolor Dreamcoat at Rochester Opera House, time is officially running out. Last show tomorrow. So make sure you get your tickets. 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
4: Cloudy tonight with a low around 43. Tomorrow showers likely, then rain. High near 52. Chance of precipitation 80%. Tomorrow night, rain before 1 a.m., then showers. Low around 44. Chance of precipitation 90%.

0: 90%. Memorial Day, a 50% chance of showers before 2 p.m., mostly cloudy with a high near 67. And Monday night, mostly cloudy with a low around 49. And that's the latest forecast.
1: It's 51 degrees. KCOW.

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Hi, it's Maria. I would like to join Rochester Fellowship Kitchen in congratulating Jess Bryant. Jess works tirelessly behind the scenes at Rochester Fellowship Kitchen. She coordinates volunteers, makes meals, helps serve, whatever is needed, she does. So congratulations to her. She has just won the 2026 Rochester Citizen of the Year. Great work, Jess. You inspire all of us. On the way, Hall & Oates and Queen on 105.9 WMEX.

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2: Cloudy tonight with a low around 43. Tomorrow, showers likely, then rain, high near 52. Chance of precipitation, 80%. Tomorrow night, rain before 1 a.m., then showers, low around 44. Chance of precipitation, 90%. Memorial Day, a 50% chance of showers before 2 p.m., mostly cloudy with a high near 67. And Monday night, mostly cloudy with a low around 49. And that's the latest forecast.
3: It's 50 degrees.

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0: Karen Knows, Grassroots on 105.9 WMEX. I just love that Spalding Music has senior spotlights, and I love reading about all these amazing seniors. And Emily Roy is in the spotlight right now. She's a member of the Color Guard, and when she was asked what her favorite music memory was, she said, spending time with my friends during parades and band shows. And Emily is going to cosmetology school. Good luck with that, Emily. On the way, Doris Troy, Elvis Presley 2 on 105.9 WMEX.
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2: Cloudy tonight with a low around 43. Tomorrow, showers likely, then rain, high near 52. Chance of precipitation, 80%. Tomorrow night, rain before 1 a.m., then showers, low around 44. Chance of precipitation, 90%. Memorial Day, a 50% chance of showers before 2 p.m., mostly cloudy with a high near 67. And Monday night, mostly cloudy with a low around 49. And that's the latest forecast.
3: It's 50 degrees.

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Hi, it's Maria. One of my favorite things about spring and summer, ice cream. I love ice cream. And Rochester Elks 1393, they're having an ice cream social. 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
2: Cloudy tonight with a low around 43. Tomorrow showers likely, then rain, high near 52, chance of precipitation 80%. Tomorrow night, rain before 1 a.m., then showers, low around 44, chance of precipitation 90%. Memorial Day, a 50% chance of showers before 2 p.m., mostly cloudy with a high near 67. And Monday night, mostly cloudy with a low around 49. And that's the latest forecast.
3: It's 50 degrees.

Hey, it's Old Aching Adenoid, Zarni Woo Woo Ginsburg, with another blast from the past, another Wemex Forgotten 45.

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Hi, it's Maria Lake, still to come this hour. Bob Seger and the Silver Bullet Band, Tom Jones too. But right now, Sherelle's with Soldier Boy on 105.9 WMEX.

0: Big Brother and the Holding Company on 105.9 WMEX. We heard Tom Jones, and before that, Bob Seger and the Silver Bullet Band. If you like Bob Seger, you should see Hollywood Nights. It is a Bob Seger tribute band, and it will be coming to Rochester Opera House June the 6th at 8 p.m. Tickets and information at rochesteroperahouse.com. 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
2: Cloudy tonight with a low around 43. Tomorrow, showers likely, then rain, high near 52, chance of precipitation 80%. Tomorrow night, rain before 1 a.m., then showers, low around 44, chance of precipitation 90%. Memorial Day, a 50% chance of showers before 2 p.m., mostly cloudy with a high near 67. And Monday night, mostly cloudy with a low around 49. And that's the latest forecast.
3: It's 50 degrees.

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A special thank you to Wild Willies from all of us, and especially Rochester Fellowship Kitchen. 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They cook so much food and serve it and help clean up and set up at all the different dinners. So we just want to say a special thank you to you guys and congrats on 25 years. 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

0: Young Cannibals. She Drives Me Crazy on 105.9 WMEX. That song came out in 1989. 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So I hope you'll join me tomorrow, and I'll start talking to you a little bit earlier than that. 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
2: Cloudy tonight with a low around 43. Tomorrow showers likely, then rain, high near 52. Chance of precipitation 80%. Tomorrow night, rain before 1 a.m., then showers, low around 44. Chance of precipitation 90%. Memorial Day, a 50% chance of showers before 2 p.m., mostly cloudy with a high near 67. And Monday night, mostly cloudy with a low around 49. And that's the latest forecast.
3: It's 49 degrees.

0: 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It's Ruined Arnie Ginsburg with another good old Wimex Forgotten 45.
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it's good guy Arnie Ginsberg, and it's time to say woo-woo Ginsberg, because right now we're going to give you another Wemex Forgotten 45 free with your order. Are you ready?

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Another forgotten 45 you almost did forget.

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Arnie Woo Woo Ginsburg here with another Good Guys Forgotten 45. 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
2: Showers giving way to a steady rain this afternoon with a high near 53. Chance of precipitation is 100%. Tonight, rain before 5 a.m., then showers likely. Low around 44. Chance of precipitation, 90%. Memorial Day, showers likely, mainly before 9 a.m., mostly cloudy with a high near 68. Monday night, partly cloudy, low around 50. And Tuesday, mostly sunny with a high near 80. And that's the latest forecast.
3: It's 48 degrees.

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2: Showers giving way to a steady rain this afternoon with a high near 53. Chance of precipitation is 100%. Tonight, rain before 5 a.m., then showers likely. Low around 44. Chance of precipitation, 90%. Memorial Day, showers likely, mainly before 9 a.m., mostly cloudy with a high near 68. Monday night, partly cloudy, low around 50. And Tuesday, mostly sunny with a high near 80. And that's the latest forecast.
3: It's 48 degrees.

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1: Showers giving way to a steady rain this afternoon with a high near 53. Chance of precipitation is 100%. Tonight, rain before 5 a.m., then showers likely. Low around 44. Chance of precipitation, 90%. Memorial Day, showers likely, mainly before 9 a.m., mostly cloudy with a high near 68. Monday night, partly cloudy, low around 50. And Tuesday, mostly sunny with a high near 80. And that's the latest forecast.
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2: Showers giving way to a steady rain this afternoon with a high near 53. Chance of precipitation is 100%. Tonight, rain before 5 a.m., then showers likely. Low around 44. Chance of precipitation, 90%. Memorial Day, showers likely, mainly before 9 a.m., mostly cloudy with a high near 68. Monday night, partly cloudy, low around 50. And Tuesday, mostly sunny with a high near 80. And that's the latest forecast.
0: It's 48 degrees at 105.9 WMEX-FM.

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1: Good morning. Hope you're enjoying the show this morning on the Time Machine. Gary James here, and Robert and Johnny, too. 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
5: Showers giving way to a steady rain this afternoon with a high near 53. Chance of precipitation is 100%. Tonight, rain before 5 a.m., then showers likely. Low around 44. Chance of precipitation, 90%. Memorial Day, showers likely, mainly before 9 a.m., mostly cloudy with a high near 68. Monday night, partly cloudy, low around 50. And Tuesday, mostly sunny with a high near 80. And that's the latest forecast.
1: It's 49 degrees at 105.9 WMEX FM.

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Well, I shake all over, and you know why. 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

0: is 100%. Tonight, rain before 5 a.m., then showers likely. Low around 44. Chance of precipitation, 90%. Memorial Day, showers likely, mainly before 9 a.m., mostly cloudy with a high near 68. Monday night, partly cloudy, low around 50. And Tuesday, mostly sunny with a high near 80. And that's the latest forecast.
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2: With SRN News, I'm Michael Harrington in Washington. A man who opened fire near a White House security checkpoint yesterday is dead. It was the third incident of gunfire in the vicinity of President Trump in the past month. The agency says a preliminary investigation found the man was near the 17th Street and Pennsylvania Avenue checkpoint when he pulled a weapon from his bag and began firing. The White House is reshuffling its political team ahead of the 2026 midterms. Correspondent Ken Lorman reports a key strategist is stepping into a major campaign role.
3: Deputy Chief of Staff James Blair is leaving his White House post to lead the GOP's midterm strategy, focusing on preserving Republican control of Congress. Blair plans an aggressive campaign targeting up to 35 competitive House races, backed by a $400 million war chest. The effort will lean heavily on anti-democratic messaging, redistricting fights, and exploiting Democratic Party divisions amid concerns over falling approval ratings and economic headwinds. Ken Lorman reporting.
2: Meanwhile, House Speaker Mike Johnson says voters will have a clear choice during the midterms.
4: Got men out of women's sports and little girls' locker rooms and into trans surgeries on minors. Do you want to keep that team, that party in charge of Washington? Or do you want to turn it over to the people that want to do the opposite of all those things I just described? It's a serious contrast. It's a serious, serious chasm, a widening chasm between the two parties that didn't exist here even 20, 30 years ago. But this is where we are.
2: President Trump says a deal with Iran, including opening the Strait of Hormuz, has been, quote, largely negotiated. He announced this on social media after talks with Israel and other allies. The deal, described as a memorandum of understanding, still needs finalization. Iran describes the draft as a framework agreement for further talks. This is SRN News.

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3: Showers giving way to a steady rain this afternoon with a high near 53. Chance of precipitation is 100%. Tonight, rain before 5 a.m., then showers likely. Low around 44. Chance of precipitation, 90%. Memorial Day, showers likely, mainly before 9 a.m., mostly cloudy with a high near 68. Monday night, partly cloudy, low around 50. And Tuesday, mostly sunny with a high near 80. And that's the latest forecast.
0: It's 50 degrees at 105.9 WMEX-FM.

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1: Showers giving way to a steady rain this afternoon with a high near 53. Chance of precipitation is 100%. Tonight, rain before 5 a.m., then showers likely. Low around 44. Chance of precipitation, 90%. Memorial Day, showers likely, mainly before 9 a.m., mostly cloudy with a high near 68. Monday night, partly cloudy, low around 50. And Tuesday, mostly sunny with a high near 80. And that's the latest forecast.
0: It's 51 degrees at 105.9 WMEX FM.

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1: With SRN News, I'm Michael Harrington in Washington. The Secret Service says a man who opened fire near a White House security checkpoint last evening is dead. It was the third incident of gunfire in the vicinity of President Trump in the past month. He was in the White House, but he is fine. The agency says the preliminary investigation indicated the man pulled a weapon from his bag near a checkpoint and began firing. The president says a deal with Iran, including the Strait of the opening, I should say the opening, rather, of the Strait of Hormuz, has largely been negotiated. He announced this on social media. A shakeup inside the GOP, where loyalty to President Trump is playing an increasingly decisive role.
2: A wave of primary defeats is hitting incumbent Republicans seen out of step with the party's conservative base. Several Indiana state senators, along with Louisiana Senator Bill Cassidy and Kentucky Congressman Thomas Massey, have all lost or faced serious challenges. President Trump's endorsements are proving pivotal, signaling a shift toward a more aligned GOP establishment. Meanwhile, Texas Senator John Cornyn is locked in a tough runoff against Attorney General Ken Paxton, with Mr. Trump backing Paxton. Willie Nelson reporting.
1: A new income tracker highlighting a sharp contrast in wage trends between the last two administrations.
3: Data from the Unleash Prosperity Committee shows incomes rising significantly faster during the first 16 months of President Trump's second term compared to notable declines under former President Biden. Analysts say recent pressures tied to the Iran conflict and higher oil prices have weighed on real wages, but there is optimism ahead. If oil drops back below $80 a barrel, experts expect incomes and overall affordability to rebound. Ken Lorman reporting.
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2: Showers giving way to a steady rain this afternoon with a high near 53. Chance of precipitation is 100%. Tonight, rain before 5 a.m., then showers likely. Low around 44. Chance of precipitation, 90%. Memorial Day, showers likely, mainly before 9 a.m., mostly cloudy with a high near 68. Monday night, partly cloudy, low around 50. And Tuesday, mostly sunny with a high near 80. And that's the latest forecast.
0: It's 52 degrees at 105.9 WMEX-FM.

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1: Some people say a man is made out of mud. 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
2: Showers giving way to a steady rain this afternoon with a high near 53. Chance of precipitation is 100%. Tonight, rain before 5 a.m., then showers likely. Low around 44. Chance of precipitation, 90%. Memorial Day, showers likely, mainly before 9 a.m., mostly cloudy with a high near 68. Monday night, partly cloudy, low around 50. And Tuesday, mostly sunny with a high near 80. And that's the latest forecast.
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2: Showers giving way to a steady rain this afternoon with a high near 53. Chance of precipitation is 100%. Tonight, rain before 5 a.m., then showers likely. Low around 44. Chance of precipitation, 90%. Memorial Day, showers likely, mainly before 9 a.m., mostly cloudy with a high near 68. Monday night, partly cloudy, low around 50. And Tuesday, mostly sunny with a high near 80. And that's the latest forecast.
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5: Welcome to another edition of Nothing But Old 45s. I'm your host, Larry Kratch, and every show is designed to bring you some amazing oldies played from actual 45 RPM records. You may even hear some scratches from time to time, just like it used to be when you played your 45s at home. I'll also be giving you a little information about the songs and the artists, plus a little music trivia from time to time. So, let's get going. Let's get to work.

0: Welcome to another edition of Nothing But Old 45s, and this is going to be a good one. Those were the Four Seasons with Frankie Valli, of course, and their cover version of an old Cole Porter song, I've Got You Under My Skin. Now, apparently the group was mesmerized by the Frank Sinatra version, and in the early 1960s, it wasn't unusual for groups to re-record old standards, which the Four Seasons did. I opened the set with a 1959 45 RPM single from Eddie Cochran, Teenage Heaven. The song was released shortly after his big hit, Summertime Blues, but never got close to the popularity of that song. Still, Teenage Heaven is remembered by oldies fans all over the world.
1: Nothing but old 45s.
2: 45s.

0: that's a lot of cities, huh?
1: Look out!
0: That was nothing but old 45 Cent devoted to high schools. You know, in the 1950s and 60s, high school life was a big part of the subject matter of hit records. Well, that goes back to 1959 when Tommy Fassenda recorded High School USA, which was his only hit record. Now get this, besides a national version of the song, which you just heard, he recorded many other localized versions, which named high schools in that region of the country. Amazing and very, very cool. I opened the high school set by jumping up to 1977 and High School Dance by the Silvers. It was the last hit record for the Silvers, which was basically a disco group who had several hit records between 1973 and 1977. As it turned out, High School Dance was one of the final high school songs to become a hit record.
2: Nothing but old 45s. Twin Sins.

0: twin spin of a major hit record that has been re-recorded by an endless group of artists over the years. Now, that version of Kansas City you just heard was done by Bill Haley and his Comets around 1960 and has all the signatures of the famous Bill Haley sound. The story goes that Bill Haley loved the Wilbert Harrison version so much he just had to record his own version with his own sound. I opened the twin spin with the actual hit record, Kansas City, from Wilbert Harrison in 1959. Kansas City was, in fact, written by Jerry Lieber and Mike Stoller back in 1952. In fact, it was first recorded by a fellow by the name of Little Willie Littlefield, but it didn't do very well. Kansas City has become one of the most recorded songs in music history, with at least 300 versions out there.
1: 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Just search for Nothing But Old 45s.

0: Carpenters' number one hit from 1974. Please, Mr. Postman. Originally done by the Marvelettes in 1961. In fact, the song was also number one for them. By the time the Carpenters released this record, they had already topped the charts with hit after hit after hit. In total, the Carpenters racked up a total of three number one hits between 1970 and 1983. I opened the set with Pablo Cruz and their 1978 hit, Don't Want to Live Without It. It was the third single for the San Francisco band and landed at number 23 on the Billboard Hot 100 chart. The group underwent several personnel changes before splitting up in 1986, but they reunited with a couple of original members in 2004.
1: Nothing but old 45s.

there's a one-hit wonder from the Los Angeles band Cannibal and the Headhunters and their 1965 hit Land of a Thousand Dances. The song only landed at number 30 on the Hot 100 chart, but has been re-recorded by many other artists, including Wilson Pickett. The band was part of what was known then as the East Side Sound of Los Angeles, something that attracted attention from all over the world. Cannibal and the Headhunters actually served as the opening act for the Beatles' second American tour in 1965. Speaking of the Beatles, I opened a set with the Beatles at a 1958 cover version of a Larry Williams song, Dizzy Miss Lizzy. Like Larry Williams, the Beatles' version never achieved hit status, but they didn't care. The Beatles just loved re-recording songs that American R&B artists had done earlier. The Beatles' version of the song first appeared on the Help album and then a few other compilation albums. Well, it's time to take a break. I'm headed for the coffee pot. And I'll see you on the other side. We have our Nothing But Old 45s instrumental set coming up as well. You're going to love this one. We'll be right back on Nothing But Old 45s.

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1: Every radio I had to my name.
0: Mm-hmm. Including transistors?
1: Yes. Well, he left me one earplug, I'll say that for him.
0: Mm-hmm. Well, did he take anything else?
1: Just the radios. And a couple of pieces of fruit.
0: I see. Well, what...
1: A banana and two Kadota figs.
0: Mm-hmm.
1: I don't deny him the fruit.
0: No. Are you and your husband going to replace the radios?
1: Well, we'll have to. Arthur is late for work because he has no radio to keep reminding him of the time and traffic conditions.
0: Mm-hmm.
1: I have nothing to keep me company while I work around the house.
0: I can imagine.
1: We have a 10-room house. We had a radio in every room.
0: Then he stole all 10 radios?
1: 11.
0: 11?
1: He also stole the car.

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0: How many times have you heard that song played at a wedding, huh? That's Natalie Cole in her smash duet with her famous dad, Nat King Cole, and her hit record, Unforgettable. The original version of that song was recorded by her father back in 1961, and when recording engineers combined her voice and her father's voice, the song and the album zoomed to the top of the charts, sold millions of copies, even won a pair of Grammys. Sadly, Natalie Cole passed away on December 31st of 2015. I opened the set with a song with a very long name, Lazy, Hazy, Crazy Days of Summer from Nat King Cole. It was one of the biggest hit records of 1963, hitting number six for Nat King Cole. Just about every radio station in the United States was playing that song during the summer of 1963.
1: Nothing but old 45s instrumental hits.

0: right, there's a couple of instrumentals you don't hear anywhere else. And, of course, you'll hear them here on Nothing But Old 45s. That was a very rare 1959 recording of a Buffalo, New York 1950s doo-wop band, the Quarternotes, and a song called Record Hop Blues. The gentleman wailing away on that sax is Johnny Shido. And the fellow on the organ was the band's leader, Tony Sperry. The band's popularity never really gained nationwide status, but the Quarternote song, Record Hop Blues, has now become a favorite amongst doo-wop oldie fans on several Facebook sites. I open the set with Bill Doggett and his 1956 instrumental hit, Honky Tonk, Parts 1 and 2. A song that landed at number 3 for the Philadelphia songwriter and performer back in 56. Bill Doggett had been writing and performing since the 1930s, but it wasn't until Honky Tonk hit the charts in the 1950s when he achieved some national fame. Since then, Honky Tonk has been included on countless doo-wop compilation albums and CDs.
1: Nothing But Old 45s. Twin Sins.

0: is nothing but old 45's twin spin of a couple of chubby checker hits. One you may not recognize, and the other you do. Now, that was The Fly, a number 7 hit for Chubby Checker in 1961. Yeah, it was a big hit. It came out 1 year after he astounded the music world with The Twist. And it came out just 1 month before The Twist was released for a second time and hit number 1 again. While The Fly was a solid hit for Chubby Checker, it's been largely forgotten because of The Twist. Speaking of The Twist, I opened the set with Let's Twist Again. It's follow-up number 8 hit to The Twist in 1961. The title says it all. Looking at his track record, Chubby Checker was hot, hot, hot on the charts in 61 and 62. The success of The Twist has never been equaled in chart history.
1: Nothing but old 45s.

Sure as I'm sitting here, you recognize that song, don't you? Three Dog Night and their 1974 hit, Sure as I'm Sitting Here. Yeah, the song charted at number 16 for the LA group and was one of the last hits they had before dropping off the charts. Three Dog Night had a bunch of hits between 1969 and 1975, complete with three number one hits. And despite the death of two of the band's original members, Three Dog Night continues to perform to this day. Well, look at the time. Another Nothing But Old 45 show is history. However, there's more coming up. I'm Larry Kratka. Thank you for tuning in. Talk to you next time.

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1: Showers giving way to a steady rain this afternoon with a high near 53. Chance of precipitation is 100%. Tonight, rain before 5 a.m., then showers likely. Low around 44. Chance of precipitation, 90%. Memorial Day, showers likely, mainly before 9 a.m., mostly cloudy with a high near 68. Monday night, partly cloudy, low around 50. And Tuesday, mostly sunny with a high near 80. And that's the latest forecast.
2: It's 53 degrees at WMEX FM.
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4: Welcome to another edition of Nothing but Old 45s. I'm your host, Larry Gratch, and every show is designed to bring you some amazing oldies played from actual 45 RPM records. You may even hear some scratches from time to time, just like it used to be when you played your 45s at home. I'll also be giving you a little information about the songs and the artists, plus a little music trivia from time to time. So, let's get going. Let's get to work.

0: welcome to another edition of Nothing But Old 45s. And on this edition, we'll play some big hits from a couple of major motion pictures that I'm sure that you will remember. Now, that was a one-hit wonder if there ever was one. Toast and Marmalade for Tea from 1971 by an Australian group called Tin Tin. The song actually landed at number 20 on the Billboard Hot 100 chart in the United States, but did a little better in Europe. Tin Tin was formed in Australia back in 1966 and then moved to the UK, where they released just two albums, one of which contained their one and only hit. I opened the set with the very first hit for Neil Sedaka, The Diary. The song hit number 14 for the Brooklyn, New York singer-songwriter, who went on to have many, many more hits. In fact, Neil Sedaka wrote successful hit songs for a lot of other recording artists over the years, including Connie Francis and Jimmy Clanton.
1: Nothing But Old 45s.

0: until you're satisfied. That's a forgotten hit from BT Express. Do it till you're satisfied. Landed at number two for the Brooklyn, New York group on the Billboard Hot 100 back in 1974. It was one of four top 40 singles the group had between 1974 and 1975. BT Express was part of what was called the Brooklyn sound of the early 1970s. The group was also popular with the spreading disco culture in nightclubs of the time. I opened the set with Diana Ross and the Supremes singing Stoned Love, a forgotten number seven hit for the group of the Billboard Hot 100, and a number one hit for the Supremes back in 1970 on the Billboard R&B charts. Some publications credit the song to Mary Wilson, Cindy Birdsong, and Gene Terrell. And get this, the song was actually banned from airplay by some radio stations due to the title of the song.
1: 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Just search for Nothing But Old 45.
0: And now, folks, Nothing But Old 45s would like to present two smash hits from two motion pictures that were also smash hits. Let's say we start out with something from Rocky.

0: There you go. Two number one hits from two blockbuster motion pictures. That was Arthur's theme as performed by Christopher Cross. The song hit number one on the Billboard Hot 100 chart and stayed there for three solid weeks. Of course, that was from the movie Arthur, starring Dudley Moore and Liza Minnelli. The song earned both an Oscar and a Golden Globe Award for the writer, Burt Bacharach. I opened our Hollywood music set with The Eye of the Tiger, performed by Survivor and included in the motion picture Rocky. The song also hit number one for the Chicago group. Now get this, it's said that Sylvester Stallone originally wanted to use Queen's Another One Bites the Dust during the training montage, but Freddie Mercury wouldn't give permission to use the song.
1: Nothing but old 45s.
2: Twin Spin.

0: there's nothing but old 45's Twin Spin, concentrating on two versions of the same song. You just heard the original version of Shake It All Over, performed by a UK group, Johnny Kidd and the Pirates, and they did that in 1960. It was a pretty big hit in Europe, but that was about it. The song was first heard in some parts of the United States when a Plattsburgh, New York group called the Twilliters had a minor hit with it in New England, but not nationally. Now, I opened the Twin Spin set with a version of Shake It All Over you're more familiar with. The number 22 hit for the Canadian group The Guess Who in 1965. It also became a number one hit in Canada. Now, here's an interesting tidbit. The Guess Who was originally known as Chad Allen and the Expressions, the name of the group before they changed their name to The Guess Who. But DJs everywhere never gave Chad Allen and the Expressions the credit for actually recording the song. They always referred to it as The Guess Who. Well, it's break time. Time to head for the coffee pot and see what's going on. You take a break. We'll be back in a couple of minutes with more of this edition of Nothing But Old 45.
1: In the mountains of Colombia grows the richest and most expensive coffee in the world. Why is it so expensive? Because the mountains are remote, difficult to climb, and dangerous. This is the home of Juan Valwam, whose family has been growing coffee beans since the time of Cortez.
2: Yes, my family has been growing coffee beans since the time of Cortez.
1: I said that.
2: Oh, well, is it any wonder that Colombian coffee is so expensive? The beans are expensive, the burros, they are expensive, the processing is expensive, the peasants, well, the peasants are cheap. And WAMCO has developed a new kind of coffee process.
1: That's right, Juan. 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It saves Juan time and you money.
2: Oops. Hey, Eduardo, you better mark this shipment espresso.
1: Wham Brothers Coffee, the coffee geologists prefer 8-to-1. 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

0: That's a little girl with a great big voice, Tibby Earle, and her 1961 number four hit, Hurt. The Chicago-born and L.A.-raised singer-songwriter had a short career on the pop charts, but is considered one of the first blue-eyed soul stylists in the genre of the Righteous Brothers. Hurt was her biggest top 40 success, followed by two other hits. Unfortunately, Earle passed away in 2004 at the age of 63. I open the set with a song that's forgotten until you hear it. Then you say, oh, wow, haven't heard that song in years. I open the set with Gun Hill Road and their one and only hit from 1973, Back When My Hair Was Short. The song was featured on college FM radio stations and eventually made its way onto the national charts. Gun Hill Road was sought after as an opening act by George Carlin, Robert Klein, and Bette Midler, to name just a few.
1: Nothing but old 45s instrumental hits.

0: That was Barry White's Love Unlimited Orchestra and their 1973 number one hit, Love's Theme. Singer-songwriter Barry White organized the studio group for his use, and one of the members went on to a very successful solo career. His name? Kenny G. He was 17 years old when he was playing with them. You'll also hear the group on several Barry White songs as well. I opened our Nothing But Old 45's instrumental set with a song that hit the pop charts not once, but twice. Once in 1959 and again in 1966. I played Harlem Nocturne, performed by the Viscounts. The instrumental quintet from New Jersey are not to be confused with another group with the same name from England in the 1960s.
1: Nothing but old for

0: I thought I'd play a temperature-sensitive set, so to speak. That was Keith and his 1967 number 7 hit, 98.6. Keith had a real name, but no DJs ever said what it was. James Barry Kiefer, and he was from Philadelphia. Keith was active on the charts between November 1966 and April 1967. I opened the temperature-sensitive set with Hot Smoke and Sassafras by a psychedelic group called The Bubble Puppy. It was the only hit the Houston, Texas group ever had, and it landed at number 14 on the Billboard Hot 100 chart in 1969. Now, if you were wondering about the name of the song, according to a 2004 Austin Chronicle article about the band, the group was watching the Beverly Hillbillies, and Granny was berating Jethro something terrible. She said something like, "Hot Smoke and Sassafras, Jethro, can't you do anything right?" Well, that, folks, is where the name supposedly came from.
1: 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Just search for Nothing But Old 45s.
0: Now, back in the late 1950s and early 1960s, for some reason, record producers loved putting echo. They like putting echo on records, like they did to this Jan and Dean song.

There you go. Freddie Boom Boom Cannon. That is number three, 1959. Hit way down yonder in New Orleans. It was simply a cover version of an old 1922 song.

like a surfing song, it did have some of the qualities that future Jan and Dean hits would have. By the way, Jan and Dean released a follow-up version of the song, She's Still Talking Baby Talk, in 1962. But it flopped badly. Oh, well, you kind of have a hit every time, I guess. Well, that does it for another edition of Nothing But Old 45s. Do us a favor and go over to Facebook, search for Nothing But Old 45s, and give us a like. We'd love to hear from you. Also, you can make a request if you'd like as well. I'm Larry Kratz here on Nothing But Old 45s.

0: Good morning. It's just a minute before high noon.
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2: With SRN News, I'm Michael Harrington in Washington. A man who opened fire near a White House security checkpoint is dead. A passerby has been wounded. The third incident of gunfire in the vicinity of President Trump in the last month. Secret Service agents shot the man down on 17th and Pennsylvania Avenue when he pulled a weapon from his bag and began firing. The president is fine. The White House is reshuffling its political team ahead of the 2026 midterms. Correspondent Ken Lorman.
3: Deputy Chief of Staff James Blair is leaving his White House post to lead the GOP's midterm strategy, focusing on preserving Republican control of Congress. Blair plans an aggressive campaign targeting up to 35 competitive House races, backed by a $400 million war chest. The effort will lean heavily on anti-democratic messaging, redistricting fights, and exploiting Democratic Party divisions amid concerns over falling approval ratings and economic headwinds. Ken Lorman reporting.
2: House Speaker Mike Johnson says voters will have a clear choice during the upcoming midterms.
4: Got men out of women's sports and little girls' locker rooms and into trans surgeries on minors. Do you want to keep that team, that party in charge of Washington? Or do you want to turn it over to the people that want to do the opposite of all those things I just described? It's a serious contrast. It's a serious, serious chasm, a widening chasm between the two parties that didn't exist here even 20, 30 years ago. But this is where we are.
2: President Trump says a deal with Iran, including opening the Strait of Hormuz, has been largely negotiated now. He announced this on social media after talks with Israel and other allies concluded. The deal is described as a memorandum of understanding and still needs finalization. It aims to end the war and includes 2 months of negotiation on Iran's nuclear program. Iran describes the framework as a starting point for more talks. This is SRN.

Diana Ross, Supremes, Can't Hurry Love, kicking off the Dick Taylor Sunday Show till 4 o'clock this afternoon. We're smack dab in the middle of our Memorial Holiday weekend, where we remember the brave men and women who gave the ultimate sacrifice, their lives, so that we may enjoy our freedoms. So do remember them. I'll have more about that and the festivities coming up, both at our Rochester Common and our Monday Parade. Right now, I got the Beatles and Yesterday.

Beatles and Yesterday on the Dick Taylor Sunday Show. Well, we got showers probably where you are this afternoon. Our high topping out about 54 degrees, 80% chance, so I don't think you're going to avoid them. Tonight, we have more showers, and it's going to be accompanied by patchy fog, a low temperature about 45 degrees, and they say 100% chance of that overnight tonight. And on Memorial Day, showers mainly before 1 p.m., so that's going to hit our parade and other activities going on as we remember our brave men and women on this Memorial Day weekend. Here's Chicago on Wemex, and if you leave me now...

Donovan Leach and Hardy Gurdy, man. 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
2: Showers giving way to a steady rain this afternoon with a high near 53. Chance of precipitation is 100%. Tonight, rain before 5 a.m., then showers likely. Low around 44. Chance of precipitation, 90%. Memorial Day, showers likely, mainly before 9 a.m., mostly cloudy with a high near 68. Monday night, partly cloudy, low around 50. And Tuesday, mostly sunny with a high near 80. And that's the latest forecast.
0: It's 51 degrees at WMEX FM.

Fine Young Cannibals, good thing at WMEX-FM. Well, and one reminder that our city of Rochester will be closed. Basically, our city hall, the rec department, the library, closed for Memorial Day on Monday. And they'll reopen like normal on Tuesday. Also, our trash and recycling pickup is going to all be delayed by one day for the entire week, with Friday's collection being collected on Saturday. And we have the Rochester Memorial Day Parade coming up on Monday. Parade stepping off from Holy Rosary Church on North Main Street at 10:30 a.m. sharp. And it will conclude at a Rochester Common with ceremonies at the Flags of Honor. So all of that's coming up here on this Memorial Day weekend. Also, today is the birthday of Bob Dylan, whose real name is actually Robert Zimmerman. Bob Dylan is an American singer, songwriter, author, and painter. Dylan's released over 40 albums since 1964. He has a major influence on the Beatles. And let's see, he's won so many awards throughout his career, but notable was in 2016, Bob Dylan won the Nobel Prize for Literature. He also has 12 Grammy Awards. He was a member of the Traveling Wilburys. And I want to play a Bob Dylan song to celebrate Bob's birthday. Yes, indeed. Bob Dylan turning 85 years old today. This is a good song, and it's appropriate for our weather here in the Lilac City as well. Rainy Day Women, 12 and 35. Happy birthday, Bob Dylan.

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2: Showers giving way to a steady rain this afternoon with a high near 53. Chance of precipitation is 100%. Tonight, rain before 5 a.m., then showers likely. Low around 44. Chance of precipitation, 90%. Memorial Day, showers likely, mainly before 9 a.m., mostly cloudy with a high near 68. Monday night, partly cloudy, low around 50. And Tuesday, mostly sunny with a high near 80. And that's the latest forecast.
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Dave, and we kicked off the 1 o'clock hour of the Dick Taylor Sunday Show with Bad Finger and Come and Get It. And on this day in 2003, Paul McCartney made his first ever live performance in Russia when he appeared in front of 20,000 fans in Red Square. He played for nearly 3 hours. He did 38 songs. The landmark performance was a massive cultural milestone, as the Beatles' music was heavily restricted by the communist government in the former Soviet Union. We're going to play a Paul McCartney for you song here, and this is Band on the Run on Wemex.

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2: Showers giving way to a steady rain this afternoon with a high near 53. Chance of precipitation is 100%. Tonight, rain before 5 a.m., then showers likely. Low around 44. Chance of precipitation, 90%. Memorial Day, showers likely, mainly before 9 a.m., mostly cloudy with a high near 68. Monday night, partly cloudy, low around 50. And Tuesday, mostly sunny with a high near 80. And that's the latest forecast.
0: It's 50 degrees at WMEX FM.

That's smooth. That's Santana, WMEX-FM, on the Dick Taylor Sunday Show on this Memorial Day weekend. Vouchers for veterans and the city of Rochester are having heroism on display this weekend at a Rochester Common. Flags of Honor is a stirring and unforgettable display of 550 full-sized American flags, with each flag dedicated to an individual veteran. Now, the event is free, open to the public. Bring an umbrella. It's going to be raining, unfortunately. It's going to be up till they dismantle it on Tuesday morning. The event attracts thousands of visitors each year who pay their respects to our brave men and women who have served our country. Each evening at 7, buglers play echo taps, and a bagpiper will perform while walking among the field of flags. And, of course, on Monday, we have our Memorial Day parade concluding at our Rochester Common at approximately 11 a.m. for the Memorial Day ceremonies there.

Johnny Rivers and Summer Rain. We got some of that. It's not summer, but we have rain coming down, calling it showers, probably where you are. 80% chance, 100% chance of showers and patchy fog tonight. And Memorial Day, more of the same.

Dixie Cups, Chapel of Love, a New Hampshire's home for the oldies, 105.9 WMEX-FM. It's the Dick Taylor Sunday Show at 4 o'clock this afternoon. Here comes Sam and Dave.

your heart broke. You sit around moping, crying, crying. 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Well, before you do anything rash,

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2: Showers giving way to a steady rain this afternoon with a high near 53. Chance of precipitation is 100%. Tonight, rain before 5 a.m., then showers likely. Low around 44. Chance of precipitation, 90%. Memorial Day, showers likely, mainly before 9 a.m., mostly cloudy with a high near 68. Monday night, partly cloudy, low around 50. And Tuesday, mostly sunny with a high near 80. And that's the latest forecast.
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Classics far and spooky, and we kicked off the 2 o'clock hour of the Dick Taylor Sunday Show with Stevie Wonder. Signed, sealed, delivered, I'm yours. Well, at least till 4 o'clock this afternoon. Chuck Matthews comes in at 4 with Greatest Hits USA. And tonight at 7 o'clock, Maria Lake plays the music till midnight with a special hour of all 80s at 8 o'clock. Right now, I got Leo Sayer and When I Need You.

What a wonderful world. That's Sam Cooke at WMEX-FM and the Dick Taylor Sunday Show. Well, it won't be long now before we'll be over at Hampton Beach putting our toes into the summer sand. Tony Orlando and Doc.

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2: Showers giving way to a steady rain this afternoon with a high near 53. Chance of precipitation is 100%. Tonight, rain before 5 a.m., then showers likely. Low around 44. Chance of precipitation, 90%. Memorial Day, showers likely, mainly before 9 a.m., mostly cloudy with a high near 68. Monday night, partly cloudy, low around 50. And Tuesday, mostly sunny with a high near 80. And that's the latest forecast.
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Cole and the Gang and Joanne at WMEX-FM. Just a reminder, our municipal offices, including our public library and rec department, are all going to be closed on Monday in observance of Memorial Day, and our trash and recycling pickup is all going to get moved one day forward. So Monday's collection is going to be on Tuesday, etc., and Friday's collection will be on Saturday. Also, we have our Memorial Day parade coming up on Monday morning. You'll hear a cannon shop. A shot as it steps off on North Main Street. It steps off from the Holy Rosary Church and ends up at our Rochester Common in time for the ceremonies at the Flags of Honor. Here's Elvis Presley and Wear My Ring Around Your Neck.

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The Dick Taylor Sunday Show on this Memorial Day holiday weekend. With the most amazing oldies like this from Al Green. Sha-la-la makes me happy.

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That's Love Unlimited Orchestra and Love's Theme at WMEX-FM and the Dick Taylor Sunday Show. This day, May the 24th, 1969, the Beatles with Billy Preston start a five-week run at number one on the singles charts with a song called Get Back, the group's 17th number one song. And it was credited to the Beatles with Billy Preston. It was the Beatles' only single that credited another artist along with the Beatles. And Get Back also is significant because it was the first Beatles single that was released in true stereo here in the United States.

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2: Showers giving way to a steady rain this afternoon with a high near 53. Chance of precipitation is 100%. Tonight, rain before 5 a.m., then showers likely. Low around 44. Chance of precipitation, 90%. Memorial Day, showers likely, mainly before 9 a.m., mostly cloudy with a high near 68. Monday night, partly cloudy, low around 50. And Tuesday, mostly sunny with a high near 80. And that's the latest forecast.
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Marvin Gaye, I'll Be Doggone at WMEX-FM. When we kicked off the 3 o'clock hour of the Dick Taylor Sunday Show with the Supremes, and My World Is Empty Without You, Babe. And the hits just keep on coming. Here's the 5 stair steps. And ooh, child.

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2: Showers giving way to a steady rain this afternoon with a high near 53. Chance of precipitation is 100%. Tonight, rain before 5 a.m., then showers likely. Low around 44. Chance of precipitation, 90%. Memorial Day, showers likely, mainly before 9 a.m., mostly cloudy with a high near 68. Monday night, partly cloudy, low around 50. And Tuesday, mostly sunny with a high near 80. And that's the latest forecast.
0: It's 49 degrees at WMEX.

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1: Kim Carnes, Betty Davis Eyes, WMEX FM. Vouchers for Veterans in our city of Rochester are having heroism on display this Memorial Day weekend on a Rochester Common. Flags of Honor is a stirring and unforgettable display of 550 full-sized American flags, with each flag dedicated to an individual veteran. Now, the event is free. It's open to the public. It'll be open until it's dismantled on Tuesday morning, May the 26th. The event attracts thousands of visitors who pay their respects over the weekend to our brave men and women who have served our country. Please bring an umbrella. It's going to be raining tonight. At 7 o'clock, buglers will play echo taps. Bagpiper will be performing while walking among the field of flags. And on Monday, May the 25th, Rochester's Memorial Day Parade will be concluding at the Rochester Common at approximately 11 a.m., and the Memorial Day ceremonies will be taking place immediately following that. Also, a reminder that our city offices, our library, the rec department, all closed for the Memorial Day holiday weekend. And our trash and recycling pickup is going to be delayed by one day for the entire week due to the Memorial Day holiday. Monday's route's going to be picked up on Tuesday, etc. And we'll finish the week with the Friday's route being picked up on Saturday. If you have any questions about that, you can call the Public Works Department, but they're closed until Tuesday. So anyway, that's some stuff coming up this weekend. Lots of stuff happening here in the Lilac City.

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0: 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We just play them. 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
2: Showers giving way to a steady rain this afternoon with a high near 53. Chance of precipitation is 100%. Tonight, rain before 5 a.m., then showers likely. Low around 44. Chance of precipitation, 90%. Memorial Day, showers likely, mainly before 9 a.m., mostly cloudy with a high near 68. Monday night, partly cloudy, low around 50. And Tuesday, mostly sunny with a high near 80. And that's the latest forecast.
0: It's 49 degrees at WMEX FM.

Hey, it's Old Aching Adenoid, Johnny Woo Woo Ginsburg, with another blast from the past, another Wemex Forgotten 45.

Carly Simon with our Arnie Woo Woo Ginsburg Forgotten 45 this hour. That's the way I always heard it should be from 1971. Well, that's going to do it for me on this Sunday afternoon. Chuck Matthews, Greatest Hits USA, is up next at 4 o'clock. Maria Lake with the Most Amazing Oldies tonight at 7. Special hour of 80s at 8 o'clock tonight. I'll be back tomorrow morning at 10 a.m. following the Gary James Show. Till we get together again, you be good and keep that radio on.

0: suit from 1970 with a record that was really an anti-war protest song. That's American Woman. Playing America's favorites, I'm Chuck Matthews on Greatest Hits USA. Once again, welcome to our three-hour musical mind excursion. Coming up on today's show, we'll be counting around the American charts for the fourth week in May. Happy Memorial Day weekend. I'll be taking your requests at 855-USA-HITS. In the second hour, I'll go back to 1968 and to finish off a top five countdown from 1977.
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0: Kicking things off at number five, the Jacksons, with the last song that they sang live before Michael's death in 2009. Here's Shake Your Body Down to the Ground. Woo!

0: Number five, the Jacksons on Greatest Hits USA. 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
1: Hey, my name is Kevin. I'm calling from Phoenix, Arizona, and I'd like to hear Argent, Hold Your Head Up.
2: USA!

Forest Tyrone Davis from 1970, who used his first and middle name on stage. That's Turn Back the Hands of Time. Next up on Greatest Hits USA, we've got the Climax Blues Band from 77, who gave you a unique sound with the double vocals of both Colin Cooper and Derek Holt.

Missouri with a 72 review, the Reverend Al Green, who was kicked out of his parents' house for listening to Jackie Wilson records. That's Look What You Done For Me. Did you make an eQuest yet? Well, go to our website, greatesthitsusa.com, and place yours right now.

The continent of Atlantis was an island which lay before the Great Flood in the area we now call the Atlantic Ocean. So great an area of land that from her western shores those beautiful sailors journeyed to the south and the North Americas with ease in their ships with painted sails. To the east, Africa was her neighbor, across a short strait of sea miles. The great Egyptian age is but a remnant of the Atlantean culture. The antediluvian kings colonized the world. All the gods who play in the mythological dramas, in all legends from all lands, were from fair Atlantis. Knowing her fate, Atlantis sent out ships to all corners of the earth. On board were the 12. The poet, the physician, the farmer, the scientist, the magician, and the other so-called gods of our legends, though gods they were. And as the elders of our time choose to remain blind, let us rejoice and let us sing and dance and ring in the new. Hail Atlantis!

Glasgow, Scotland. That was Donovan from 1969, whose big hits in the 60s were produced by Mickey Most, who also produced Herman's Hermits and The Animals. That's Atlantis. Next up on Greatest Hits USA, we've got the Reflections out of Detroit, who got their name after looking at themselves in a mirror. From 64, it's Romeo and

96, that was Henry Gross with Shannon, number 5 this week. It's now time for the birthday bunch. Here we go. Yay! Here are some birthdays for this week in May. On the 14th, guitarist Gene Cornish, founding member of the Rascals. And Bobby Darin, he gave you Mac the Knife. On May 18th, we've got Mr. C, Perry Como. He hit the charts a total of 66 times. And Big Joe Turner, he sang the original Shake, Rattle, and Roll. And on May 19th, we find Pete Townsend of The Who. He turns 81 this year. And Dusty Hill, bassist for ZZ Top. And last, on May 21, Ronald Isley, founding member and lead singer of the Isley Brothers. This one turned the volume up in the fall of 73. It's That Lady on Greatest Hits USA.

0: walk down Main Street number 20, Bob Seger from 77, who said he was thinking about getting out of the music biz after his first seven albums really didn't sell. Of course, that all changed after he released Night Moves. Next up on Greatest Hits USA, I've got a fast talker. Plus, one of your requests could be next.
1: Rain overnight, then showers likely after 5 a.m., low around 44. Chance of precipitation is 90%. Memorial Day, showers likely mainly before 9 a.m., mostly cloudy with a high near 68, chance of precipitation 60%. Monday night, partly cloudy, low around 50. Tuesday, mostly sunny with a high near 80. And Tuesday night, mostly clear, low around 55. And that's the latest forecast.
2: It's 49 degrees.
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4: USA. My pappy said, son, you're gonna drive me to drinking if you don't stop driving that hot rod Lincoln.

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I said, boys, that's a mark for me. By then, the taillight was all you could see. Now the fellas had ripped me for being behind, so I thought I'd make the Lincoln unwind. Took my foot off the gas, and man alive, I shoved it on down into overdrive. Wound it up to 110, my speedometer said that I hit top end. My foot was glued like lead to the floor. That's all there is, and there ain't no more. Now the boys all thought I lost my sense, and telephone poles looked like a picket fence. They said, slow down, I see spots. The lines on the road just looked like dots. 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My fenders was clicking the guardrail post. The guy beside me was white as a ghost.

0: I'm out of the back when I start to gain on that Cadillac. Knew it could catch him, I thought it could pass. Don't you know by then we'd be low on gas. We had flames coming from out of the side. You could feel the tension, man, what a ride. I said, look out, boys, I got a license to fly. And that caddy pulled over and let us by. Now all of a sudden she started knocking him down in the dip. 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Red light was blinking, the cops was after my hot rod Lincoln. 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And he said, son, you're gonna drive me to drinking if you don't stop driving that hot rod Lincoln.
1: Chevy dude. At number seven, Commander Cody from 72. It's now that time to pick up the phone and call us on our nationwide toll-free hotline. Here comes the number.
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0: Homicide. Number 19, that's Tavares from 77, who used every detective in the book to find his baby. That's Whodunit. Coming up next hour in Greatest Hits USA, they went to India. 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
3: Rain overnight, then showers likely after 5 a.m., low around 44. Chance of precipitation is 90%. Memorial Day, showers likely mainly before 9 a.m., mostly cloudy with a high near 68, chance of precipitation 60%. Monday night, partly cloudy, low around 50. Tuesday, mostly sunny with a high near 80. And Tuesday night, mostly clear, low around 55. And that's the latest forecast.
4: It's 49 degrees.
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0: number six, that was Tommy James with a tune that was covered by rocker Billy Idol in 87. That's Money Money.
1: 1968.
0: Playing America's favorites, I'm Good Time Charlie. Chuck Matthews on Greatest Hits USA. Next up, dynamic duo Marvin Gaye and Tammy Terrell with a tune that put Ashford and Simpson on the map as writers and producers. Here.

with a tune that was recorded right before the group's trip to India to study meditation with the Maharishi. That's Lady Madonna. Next up on Greatest Hits USA, Sir Tom Jones, who sang this song on the Ed Sullivan Show, where he was asked to change the lyrics. The lyric "at break of day when the man drove away" was a little too risque for TV, but Tom sang it anyway. What a rebel. Here's

from Strange Days, The Doors, who said that song was about a man who spends time with his woman the night before he leaves for Vietnam. That's Love Me Two Times. Next up on Greatest Hits USA, Simon and Garfunkel, who were asked to write two new songs for The Graduate. Well, after they returned with Punky's Dilemma and Over, the producer wasn't impressed and asked, what else you got? That's when Paul pulled out a song he had started called Eleanor Roosevelt, which they changed to Mrs. Robinson.

Number three, The Rascals, with a tune they wrote one morning in Honolulu while on tour. That's A Beautiful Morning. Coming up next on Greatest Hits USA, they jumped out of the bushes. Plus, it has no moving parts.

7, that was Stevie Wonder with the first single release from his For Once in a Lifetime album. That's Shooby-Doo. Next up on Greatest Hits USA, we've got Gary Puckett, who had a chance to play at the White House in 1970. So, with a little time to kill before the show, he decided to walk around the grounds with his visitor's pass. That's when one of the Secret Service guys jumped out of the bushes just in time to meet President Nixon. Here's Young Girl. Yeah.

Trogs, Love Is All Around on Greatest Hits USA. It's May 1968. Here are the headlines. From Nebraska, Senator Robert F. Kennedy of New York sweeps the Democratic presidential primary, getting more than 50% of the vote, with Nixon winning on the Republican side with 70% of the vote. From Baltimore, 9 people take files from a local draft board and burn them in the parking lot. All were caught by the FBI. From Washington, Senate House conferees agree in a Truth in Credit bill. This will pull on the reins of the credit card companies and financial institutions who now have to disclose the total cost of a loan. From France, President Charles de Gaulle meets with his senior ministers to map government tactics for coping with a growing wave of spontaneous, unofficial strikes, work stoppages, and student demonstrations that are bringing France to a standstill. In science, RCA has found something new in the lab, liquid crystals. This new technology will soon be used in clocks and watches with no moving parts. And in baseball, Jim Catfish Hunter throws the American League's first perfect game since 1922. And coming in 1969, 2 new cities will have National League teams, San Diego and Montreal. And on Monday night, you watched Robert Culp and Bill Cosby pose as a couple of tennis bums, but in real life, are working undercover for the Pentagon. It's I Spy.

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0: 2019. That's Blue Cheer, who came out of San Francisco with their rendition of Eddie Cochran's Summertime Blues. Coming up next on Greatest Hits USA, it was her first Grammy, plus spaghetti, anyone? Stay tuned as 1968 continues.
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2: Rain overnight, then showers likely after 5 a.m., low around 44. Chance of precipitation is 90%. Memorial Day, showers likely mainly before 9 a.m., mostly cloudy with a high near 68, chance of precipitation 60%. Monday night, partly cloudy, low around 50. Tuesday, mostly sunny with a high near 80. And Tuesday night, mostly clear, low around 55. And that's the latest forecast.
3: It's 49 degrees.

At number 10 is Dionne Warwick with a tune that gave her first Grammy. That's Do You Know the Way to San Jose. Next up on Greatest Hits USA, Hugo Montenegro with a title track from the spaghetti western starring Clint Eastwood. Here's The Good, The Bad, and The Ugly.

0: Cats, who are managed by a soul DJ from Houston named Skipper Lee Frazier. That's Tighten Up. Well, that ends our ride in the 68 time machine. Coming up next hour on Greatest Hits USA, it truly was Yacht Rock. Plus, I've got the top five countdown for this week in 1977.
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3: Rain overnight, then showers likely after 5 a.m., low around 44. Chance of precipitation is 90%. Memorial Day, showers likely mainly before 9 a.m., mostly cloudy with a high near 68. Chance of precipitation, 60%. Monday night, partly cloudy, low around 50. Tuesday, mostly sunny with a high near 80. And Tuesday night, mostly clear, low around 55. And that's the latest forecast.
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6: With SRN News, I'm Mary Rose. A man who opened fire near a White House security checkpoint is dead. It was the third incident of gunfire in the vicinity of President Trump in the past month. The man was near 17th Street and Pennsylvania Avenue when he pulled a weapon from his bag and began firing. Its officers returned fire. The suspect died later at a hospital.

0: If oil drops back below $80 a barrel, experts expect incomes and overall affordability to rebound. Ken Lorman reporting.
1: President Trump says a deal with Iran, including opening the Strait of Hormuz, has been largely negotiated. He announced this on social media after talks with Israel and other allies. The deal, described as a memorandum of understanding, still needs finalization. Public policy expert Matthew Continetti says any potential agreement between the U.S. and Iran would need to be built on a few key foundational requirements.
2: The first is that Iran cannot exit this conflict with control over the Strait of Hormuz. That would be a victory for Iran. And then the second is, we can't allow U.S. funds or U.S. permission for the regime to rebuild and rearm.
1: Arlington National Cemetery has been adorned with thousands of American flags on the graves for Memorial Day weekend. This is SRN News. Church attendance in the United Kingdom remains down.
3: New data from the British Social Attitudes Survey indicates that fewer people are going to worship services now than were before the pandemic. While U.S. church attendance is rebounding, the U.K. continues a decades-long decline. Only 5% of British people are in the pews on Sunday, down from 8% in 2018. The survey also reveals that even fewer young people, Gen Z and millennials, are going to church these days. Michael Harrington reporting.
1: The Colorado Supreme Court has ordered the state's largest provider of so-called gender-affirming care for young people to resume such treatment. This despite the fact that the Trump administration has threatened to pull federal funding for any healthcare system that provides puberty blockers, hormone therapy, and sex change operation for kids. Children's Hospital Colorado suspended such treatments in January. This is SRN News. Cocoa prices are going down and real chocolate is making a comeback.
4: Hershey is going back to the way things used to be. No more smaller bars, extra wafers, and chocolate alternatives. They're putting the cocoa back in, and others may follow suit, as a slump in bean prices since 2024 makes the traditional treats more profitable. A near 70% slide in cocoa futures from late 2024 promises lower shelf prices for consumers and a partial reversal away from chocolate alternatives made with too little cocoa to qualify as chocolate. I'm Bill Alexander.
1: Investigators are combing through a New York City shipyard trying to find the cause of a fire and explosion that killed one person and injured more than 30 firefighters and medical personnel. Officials say 36 people were injured, most of them firefighters and other first responders, and one civilian died in Friday's blast on Staten Island. More details at SRNnews.com.

0: 72 on the Stax label. I'll Take You There. Papa Roe and Company, number one from 72, the Staple Singers, with a tune written by the owner of Stax. His name, Al Bell.
1: 1978.
0: Playing America's favorites, I'm Mr. Music Chuck Matthews on Greatest Hits USA. Next up, we've got Sir Paul McCartney, who just performed for the 15th time on SNL's finale last week. Here he is with a tune recorded on a yacht in the Virgin Islands that was equipped with a 24-track studio aboard. This brings a whole new meaning to yacht rock. Here's With a Little Luck.

0: At number 15, the Smooth Talkin' Walker Brothers from 66, with a tune that was first recorded by Frankie Valli, but it bombed. That's The Sun Ain't Gonna Shine, the Walker Brothers' big influence on a young David Bowie. Go to our website, greatesthitsusa.com, and place yours right now. Coming up next, I've got a nightclub singer.
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from 1970 who is known as a nightclub singer. That's for the love of him. 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You got it. 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

0: 7, the Shirelles from 1961, who began as a talent show at their high school in Passaic, New Jersey. That's Mama Said. In fact, they're the first girl group to ever score a number one. Up next on Greatest Hits USA, I've got the top five countdown for this week in 1977.
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2: Rain overnight, then showers likely after 5 a.m., low around 44. Chance of precipitation is 90%. Memorial Day, showers likely mainly before 9 a.m., mostly cloudy with a high near 68. Chance of precipitation, 60%. Monday night, partly cloudy, low around 50. Tuesday, mostly sunny with a high near 80. And Tuesday night, mostly clear, low around 55. And that's the latest forecast.
3: It's 49 degrees.
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0: Kicking things off at number 5, Marvin Gaye, with a song that wound up in a lawsuit for copyright infringement. It all began when Robin Thicke and Pharrell Williams wrote Blurred Lines a few years ago.

To Give It Up was Marvin Gaye's last number one single. Next up on Greatest Hits USA is Fleetwood Mac with an album that was originally titled Yesterday's Gone. But after going through all the intense breakups, tabloid stories, and writing heavy confessional songs about each other, bassist John McVie suggested Rumors. Here's Dreams.

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0: Next up on Greatest Hits USA, Harry Wayne Casey, who worked at a record store in Hialeah, Florida. Meanwhile, on the other side of town was TK Records. Well, one day, the salesperson from TK invited Casey down to the studio to see where the records were made, and he never left. Here's I'm Your Boogeyman.
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0: Next up on Greatest Hits USA, Leo Sayer, who after topping the charts with You Make Me Feel Like Dancing, found himself on The Tonight Show with Johnny Carson, The Dinah Shore Show, Good Morning America, and The Merv Griffin Show. Here's When I Need You.

this week, Leo Sayer. He spent 3 weeks at number one. That's When I Need You. Up next on Greatest Hits USA, I've got the number one record for this week in 1977.

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1: Rain overnight, then showers likely after 5 a.m., low around 44. Chance of precipitation is 90%. Memorial Day, showers likely mainly before 9 a.m., mostly cloudy with a high near 68. Chance of precipitation, 60%. Monday night, partly cloudy, low around 50. Tuesday, mostly sunny with a high near 80. And Tuesday night, mostly clear, low around 55. And that's the latest forecast.
2: It's 49 degrees.
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0: Hey, coming up next weekend, we'll be taking more of your requests. In hour number two, we'll put a bullseye on 1975. And to finish off, a top five countdown from 1965. Until then, it's been a hoot. I got a scoot. Remember, do what you want, dig what you do, because, baby, that's what life is all about. Have a great week. Adios.
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Then he kissed me on 105.9 WMEX. Hi, it's Maria Lake. Thanks for hanging out with me. Animals on the way. Rita Coolidge as well, but right now the Bee Gees on 105.9 WMEX.

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1: 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Help me congratulate Frisbee Memorial Hospital B Award recipient Jeff Tebbets. He is a tech analysis in IT department, and it was said about Jeff from a colleague that he is amazing and constantly goes above and beyond his daily duties. So congratulations to you, Jeff. On the way, Sonny and Cher, Peter, Paul, and Mary, too, on 105.9 WMEX.
2: Rain overnight, then showers likely after 5 a.m., low around 44. Chance of precipitation is 90%. Memorial Day, showers likely mainly before 9 a.m., mostly cloudy with a high near 68. Chance of precipitation, 60%. Monday night, partly cloudy, low around 50. Tuesday, mostly sunny with a high near 80. And Tuesday night, mostly clear, low around 55. And that's the latest forecast.
3: It's 49 degrees.
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0: 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Have you heard about the Live in Japan reissue from George Harrison's acclaimed 1992 live album? Yes, it has been reissued and it features Eric Clapton. It's a remastered 2 LP set. It's funny how LPs are coming back. I love it. On the way, Everly Brothers. Also, Ray Stevens on 105.9 WMEX.
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0: 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That one was released in 1984. And if you like 80s music, well, sit tight. Starting at 8, it is the 80s at 8. Also on the way, Bob Dylan and the Beach Boys on 105.9 WMEX. 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
2: Rain overnight, then showers likely after 5 a.m., low around 44. Chance of precipitation is 90%. Memorial Day, showers likely mainly before 9 a.m., mostly cloudy with a high near 68, chance of precipitation 60%. Monday night, partly cloudy, low around 50. Tuesday, mostly sunny with a high near 80. And Tuesday night, mostly clear, low around 55. And that's the latest forecast.
3: It's 49 degrees.

ready for another tasty platter that doesn't matter? It's Ruined Arnie Ginsburg with another good old Wimex Forgotten 45.